because His love is greater. Praise and glorify His name is Song with Us. Moody Radio's Praise and Worship.

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The best variety of Christian music, teaching, and more. Hear the light.

0: 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Donna!
1: What in the world? Mary! Jimmy!
2: Hello, George. What's the... Oh, no.
1: What is this mess?
2: Oh, Harry must have gotten into the trash again.
1: Again?
2: Yeah, I think he thinks it's a new game, Scatter the Trash.
1: What's this? Aren't these my slippers?
2: Oh.
1: My favorite slippers?
2: You mean, weren't those your favorite slippers?
1: It looks like someone threw them under a running lawnmower.
2: Well, that's our Harry.
1: I don't believe it.
2: Donna!
3: Okay, wait a minute, Lawrence. I'll get my glove and bat. Where did I put them? Oh, yeah. Closet. Let's see. Glove. Where's my glove? Ah, glove. Bat? What happened to my bat? Looks like someone attacked it with a chisel. Harry. Donna!
2: Donna, did you see the mess Harry made in the family room?
3: Donna, Harry chewed up my best cleats.
1: Donna, Harry needs a bat.
3: Donna!
2: Donna!
1: Donna!
4: Donna.
5: What? What did he do now?
4: Calm down. He didn't do anything. This time, but that's what I wanted to talk to you about.
5: Uh-oh.
4: Look, you voted to get a dog, and you understood fully that he would be your responsibility.
5: I know.
4: Everybody's okay to help out now and then, but he's your dog.
5: I know, Dad. He's been a little out of control.
4: No, not a little. A lot. Between your mother's pregnancy and my schoolwork, it's just not helpful.
5: Yeah.
4: But basically, it comes down to this. You either keep him in line, or he goes back to the pound. Do you understand?
5: Yes, sir.
4: Good. That's all I wanted to say.
5: Don't worry, Dad. I'll take care of him. Oh, please, Harry. Don't play around. It's 2:30. Please? Look, here's a nice ticking clock. Listen. Please, Harry. Why can't you just be normal and sleep like everyone else? Well, I like you. I want to keep you, but... Well, you have to sleep so I can sleep. Please? I know you want to play, but I have a long day tomorrow. All I wanted was a normal dog. But you get into everything and dig up the garden and stay up all night and... Stop it! Now lay still and go to sleep. Oh, come here. I didn't mean to yell at you, but... I did, but... Cut it out. You don't care, do you? Even if I yell at you, you still love me. You're a real pain, but at least you like me no matter what I do. And listen to the clock, Harry. Okay? Just listen. That's right. Come on, Harry. Listen to the clock. Go to sleep. Go to sleep. Go to sleep. Oh, thanks a lot, clock.
3: Donna? Donna, better wake up.
5: Oh, I didn't mean to fall asleep. I just want to squeeze some studying in before work. I have a geography test tomorrow and... Oh, I'm so tired. I don't know how I'm going to pass this test.
3: Yeah, well, I think that's the least of your worries.
5: Huh? What do you mean? Oh, what's Harry done now?
3: Made you late for work.
5: What? What time is it?
3: It's 4:30.
5: What? Oh, no, no, no.
6: Hi, Donna.
5: Hi, Connie.
6: Uh-oh, what's wrong?
5: Nothing. Everything.
6: Everything? Wow, that's a lot of wrong.
5: Harry almost made me lose my job today. I was reprimanded by my boss for being late. And if I tell Dad, he's going to make me take Harry back to the pound.
6: Oh.
5: What's worse is that I don't blame him. I love Harry, but he's nothing but trouble.
6: But you knew that when you got him, right? I mean, didn't you?
5: Well, I thought so. But I expected him to at least be normal. But he's not. He gets into everything, spilling things, digging up the garden, chewing on our shoes, and he's a mess.
6: Sounds normal to me.
5: Well, I didn't think it was.
6: You know, it's funny, but this is the second time we've talked about being normal. What do you mean?
5: By normal? Well, it's normal. Nothing weird or unusual or hard to deal with or...
6: Maybe that's part of the problem.
5: What?
6: Well, I remember feeling like you do when my parents first split up. It's like everything was out of my control and nothing seemed normal. And

0: Mercy Me, Oh Death on KJOL. Tonight on Focus on the Family, Sarah Zagorski shares her story of surviving an attempted abortion by her mother.
1: So upon my delivery from that induction, I wasn't breathing. And he told my mother, she's going to be a mental vegetable. You should leave her to die. She hasn't had oxygen. You know, just leave her to die. And in that moment, the most improbable heroine, my mother, said, I'm going to sue you if you don't get her life-sustaining care.
0: It's quite a story with some surprising twists and turns. Sarah Zagorski tonight at 6 on Focus on the Family. Here's Zach Williams looking for you.